music is my best friend. 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I want her to remember. Music is my best friend.

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Said I didn't need to get down or feel empty inside. And then told me that she'll love me for as long as she's alive. And well, maybe she's right, 'cause I

0: Let's go! Caravan FM.
1: This ain't no disco. It ain't no country club either.